me it sounded like mumbling, like she was out of her mind. She said, boy, this kind of praying

Wednesday night. 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She said, son, one day you'll thank me for having God in your life. And yeah, I know she was right. Yeah, my mama was right, 'cause now I'm talking to Jesus.

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'Cause it's not a religion.

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0: Holy Spirit, we say you are welcome in this place. We ask that you would overwhelm us with your presence. Father, that all that are worshiping with us in this very moment would experience the goodness of who you are. Father, and just praise you for what you have done, for what you are doing, and what you are gonna do, Lord. We praise you, Jesus.
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0: 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I don't care if they remember me. Only Jesus.
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okay with letting parts of him remain a mystery. What if Jesus is just smiling when I think down here I must know everything?

never fail. Come on, is someone singing from experience? Is someone speaking from experience in the room? And say, you don't know what he did for me. If you're speaking from experience, say.

0: And I like the fact that besides everything that he tries to do, he always submits himself and asks God to direct and to guide. And so I like that humble.
1: Radio Manuel.